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Every monkey like to be in my place instead of me, cause I'm the king of bongo, baby, I'm the king of bongo bong.

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0: You should have learned to play the guitar.
2: Man, you should have learned to bang on them drums.
0: And look at that, mama got it sticking in the camera.
2: Yeah, we could have us some fun.
0: And he's up there, what's that, Hawaiian noises?
2: Yeah, he's banging on them bongos like a chimpanzee.
0: Man, that ain't working. That's the way you do it.

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You came along and woo, now honey, I've changed my mind. This world is fine. Great balls of

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You're fine, so kind. Got to tell this world that you're mine, mine, mine, mine. That you find nails and I twiddle my thumb. I'm real nervous, but it sure is fun. Come on, baby. It drives me crazy. And this groove is just great balls of fire.